0: Heaven is a half pipe.
1: If I die before I wake, at least in heaven I can skate.

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1: 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Cause this is the end of the rainbow, where no one can be too sad.

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Told me of a time he worked with minstrel shows.

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But most of the time I spent behind these county bars. You see sunlight